I'd have liked you to come along to stay. I was headed for trouble, you went the other way. Something I really should do, put myself in your shoes. No, I don't like it when all you seem to do.

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How likely to disappear without a trace. You left a hurt no drug would take away. The doctor said me walk and sit it would ease the pain. And I can say tonight if I'm giving us a chance, you'll keep on grinning long time, know how to dance.

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Inside me's a fox and hound. 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Few more lines after the brow. 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

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I might start a riot, get that motherfucker started. 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I might start a riot, get that motherfucker started. I don't never get invited to the party. I don't never get invited.

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I don't never get invited to the party. I might start a ride, get that motherfucker started. 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I might start a ride, get that motherfucker started. 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

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Sometimes the kindness is so hard to find. 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

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Trapped on the mountains where the waterfalls flow. Trapped 500 years, I've sat on my own. 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Trapped on the mountains where the waterfalls flow. 500 years, I've sat on my own.

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And they say we'll have some fun if it stops raining. 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

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Gee, that's better. Mata Fata, kindly disregard this letter.

outside, looking for the answer, past the road, new kind, lost imagination from the dope, rewind, blame on the fiction you made alone, last time, carry all the pressure on your own.

you white until we're swimming in the sea. Ooh, when begins, and you get